0: I've been feeling so stressed, but I don't want to burden anyone.
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4: That was Raquel Rodriguez and Ducks with their tune, Leave Me Behind. Before that, you heard Tom Misch with his tune, Disco, Yes. And since we're dipping into the tune stash, we have a wealth of dancey tunes. So we might as well turn this last set into a nice little dance party. And what better way to start it than a tune from Shanice? Here is I Love Your Smile. 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

The enchanting voice of Nina Simone from After Hours. Black is the color of my true love's hair. And you've heard it right here with me, D. Alexander. This is Jazz.

From one of the numerous classic recording sessions for the Riverside label with Wes Montgomery, that from April of 1963, it opens up the album Boss Guitar from Wes Montgomery. Besame Mucho, the name of the tune, Wes, of course, on guitar, Mel Rhine on organ, the late great Jimmy Cobb on drums. You're listening to Jazz with Dave Schwann and alto saxophonist Brent Jensen up next. This recording called The Sound of a Dry Martini, Remembering Paul Desmond, and they do indeed with Body and Soul.

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need her. How fast could anyone fall? She may think I'm too naive. She might laugh, she might leave. If I dare to explain it at all, what you have to do, fellas, is

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0: Sometimes if my spirits are low, I look on YouTube and pull up a performance by Rob McConnell and the Boss Brass. It was such a joy-filled ensemble, a labor of love. Everybody in that band was top-notch and so clearly enjoyed each other's playing. They just felt like a party, and it's communicated not only on their videos but also on their recordings. They made a bunch of them for Concord Records. This comes from a compilation of some of the best ones. The tune we just heard was an original by McConnell called The Shuffle Boogie Swamp Groove Blue, and that included solo work by organist Doug Riley, as well as the leader on trombone, Alex Dean on tenor sax, and John McLeod on trumpet as well. I'm Peter Solomon. Coming up next, it's Little Bird by Ernestine Anderson, the singer originally from Houston, Texas. Also, we'll hear from Steve Kuhn's trio from an album of Latin standards. Right now, let's get a check on traffic. We'll go live to the RTMC with Bob Urich.
1: Well, we're watching construction delays in the West Metro. This is on westbound Highway 12, starting at 494. That'll continue till you get to about, it looks like, Highway 101. We've got slowdowns in that West Metro area due to road construction. In St. Louis Park, southbound 100 to Minnetonka, we've got a stalled vehicle. It's over on that right shoulder. Coming up this weekend in St. Paul, eastbound 94 will be shutting down. This will begin at 10 p.m. tonight. This will be a full road closure. Eastbound 94 closed at 35E in St. Paul for weekend road work starting at 10 p.m., lasting until 5 a.m. on Monday. Live from the RTMC, it's Jazz 88 Traffic.

at all. Yeah, some people say they're worried. Yeah, old blues ain't bad. That's the worst old feeling, you know I'm old.

Y'all ever see Snow White and the Seven Dwarfs when you were kids? If so, remember this tune?

Nancy's husband, Glenn, worries about the farm, and she worries about him. He rarely came to the house, wasn't sleeping or eating much, and seemed angry all the time. Worried, Nancy called the 988 Lifeline. A counselor helped her understand warning signs and how to talk with someone who may be struggling with thoughts of suicide. Nancy says she doesn't feel so helpless anymore and wants others to know help is just a call away. Call the 988 Lifeline anytime, 24/7. Paid for by the Minnesota Department of Agriculture, aired by the Minnesota Broadcasters Association and this station.